to be me. You see, you'd agree. Everybody should be free, 'cause if we ain't, we're murderous.

He had a lot of feeling in his hands, and his name was Jimi Hendrix. 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